0: scammers threaten victims with arrest for alleged crimes, demanding massive cash or cryptocurrency transfers to clear their names. In one recent case, a 22-year-old woman was defrauded of over $400,000 after being told her phone number was linked to a known terrorist committing financial crimes. Detectives urge anyone who receives a similar threatening call to hang up immediately and contact police. Donna Sirimana reporting.
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1: Post. Police allege the boys aged 15 and 16 targeted homes and businesses in suburbs including Yumina Beach and Wombril to steal cars and items. In finance, one Australian dollar is buying 71.4 US cents.
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1: Hopes of an Origin start for Rabbitohs legend Latrell Mitchell have taken a hit in his first game back after suffering a bulging disc. The star centre hobbled off the field early during his side's 32-10 Magic Round loss to the Dolphins, but South's coach Wayne Bennett maintains he should be fine for game one against the Maroons.
3: Yeah, no, he's okay. He's not too bad. Yeah, just kind of cramping up a bit, really. Nothing major.
4: He'll be right for next week if he gets known for Origin.
3: I should think so, yeah. 12-day turnaround, I think he'll be right.
1: Suncorp Stadium's Round 11 opener saw the Sharks defeat the Bulldogs 38-16. And the Italian Open semi-final clash between local hope Jannik Sinner and world number 7 Daniil Medvedev has been suspended due to rain. In the deciding set, Sinner leads 4-2. It's 4 past 10. That is the very latest in news and sport.
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9: Good morning. Let's check in and see what's happening on the coast with Michael from Newcastle Marine Rescue.
10: Thanks, Greg. The following information has been compiled from observations by Marine Rescue personnel. Remember that conditions can change rapidly. It is a skipper's decision to proceed or not in view of the conditions at the time. Currently, the Swansea Bar is calm to slightly moderate with a slight swell on the north side. And at Newcastle Harbour entrance, the wave height is 1.3 metres from the southeast, with maximum waves reaching up to twice that height. The current wind at Nobby's is 8 knots, gusting 9 knots from the west. And at Port Stephens, due to the thick fog, we are still unable to provide entrance conditions at this hour. Those are the current boating conditions. If you are planning on venturing out on the water today, remember the 3 L's. Log on with Marine Rescue, wear a life jacket, and when you return, log off with Marine Rescue so we know you are safe and sound.
9: Thank you very much, Michael. Well, it's turning into a partly cloudy Saturday. If we do see any rain, a good chance it's going to be along the coastal fringe and the possibility of a thunderstorm coming our way on the coast as well later tonight. Light winds are expected today with temperatures getting up to around 21 degrees for Newcastle, 22 for Maitland and the Valley. Looking ahead for tomorrow, a bit of fog returning once again for Sunday morning, but a partly cloudy day on the way once again with a medium chance we might see a few showers and temperatures around 22 to 23 degrees. Right now we're sitting at 15 degrees at Paterson and 17 degrees at Merriweather. 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

0: Stevie Wonder with Uptight on Good Times, great music, 2NURFM 103.7. Hey, Greg Richard with you for a Saturday morning in our restaurant of the month for May. 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

0: Crosby, Stills and Nash with Our House on Newcastle and the Hunters, 2NURFM 103.7. Good morning. Well, I may have mentioned this once or twice, the Newcastle Jets taking on City FC tonight in the second leg of their A-League semi-final. But there is another huge game happening in Broadmeadow tonight. Look, when both teams see the fixture list come out in NBL 1, they put the big circle around this. Big circle around it, as you would imagine, because it's a derby. A huge derby on tonight with the Newcastle Falcons taking on the Maitland Mustangs there at the Newcastle Basketball Stadium. Both teams, formers out the window. Wherever they are on the ladder, doesn't matter when these two teams clash. Mender tip off at just after 7 o'clock. And before that, the women's game is on at 5. So two huge derby games between the Falcons and the Mustangs tonight.
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0: Australian Crawl, the boys light up on Newcastle and the Hunters, 2NURFM 103.7. You also heard the Bee Gees with How Deep Is Your Love. Tonight at Maitland Showgrounds, Aussie Night Markets is back, kicking off at 4 o'clock this afternoon, wrapping up at 10 this evening. Plenty of rides and games for the kids. Also, as you'd imagine, lots of stalls. And if you're feeling a bit peckish, a bit of street food on hand as well. And also, it's got some stalls for those with a sweet tooth. So that is this evening there at Maitland Showgrounds, the Aussie Night Markets. It's even dog-friendly as well, as long as they're on a leash.
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1: The boys are fighting really hard, preparing really well. We're just not executing in the game at the moment. Very similar to last week. I reckon we've got a lot of players that are doing a great job. And then we're just let down by some moments.
0: Friday night footy finished up with the Dolphins taking down the Rabbitohs 32 points to 10. Today's Italian Open semi-final between global stars Yannick Sinner and Daniil Medvedev has been suspended due to rain. And in the Premier League, Aston Villa has clinched the win over Liverpool 4-2. It's 11:04. That is the very latest in news and sport.
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6: We are in for a partly cloudy day right across Newcastle and the Hunter. Good chance we'll see some rain though on the coastal fringe with a slight chance of rain everywhere else. And we might even see a thunderstorm coming our way along the coastal fringe this evening. Today's temperatures topping 21 degrees for Newcastle, 22 for Maitland and the Valley. Forecast for Sunday, chance we'll see some morning fog, maybe a little bit of rain about, but overall, partly cloudy day on the way with temperatures around 22 to 23 degrees. 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

0: Michael Jackson with Billie Jean on Good Times, Great Music, 2NURFM 103.7. G'day, Greg Richard, with you for a Saturday morning up until midday. But if you're celebrating a birthday this month, now is just as good as time as any to get yourself into the draw for our birthday box for the month of May. This month, you're off to the Hunter Valley. It's a beautiful day out. You'll have wine tasting, some spirits tasting as well. Also a stop at the Chocolate Factory and the Cheese Shop. Just to name a few places and check out some amazing destinations in the Hunter Valley. If you'd like more information on how you can enter the birthday box, all you need to do is make your way towards 2NURFM.com.au.
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0: 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In the countdown, Olivia Newton-John is there. Also, The Pretenders, Paul McCartney and Bette Midler. Dolly Parton and the Eagles. So some big names in the countdown. 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

0: Don Henley and Boys of Summer on 2NUR FM 103.7. Well, that's just about a wrap for me, Greg Richard, for a Saturday morning. Best of luck to the Newcastle Jets tonight. Come on, boys, get the job done in the second leg against Sydney this evening. At kickoff around about 7:40. Packed house set to be there. Hopefully they can get the job done and host the grand final and next weekend. That would be huge for the area. But first things first, knock off those Sydney siders this afternoon or this evening. Hope you enjoy the rest of your day and your weekend. Look forward to keeping you company again next Saturday from 7 a.m.
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3: It's a partly cloudy Saturday afternoon. Good chance we'll see a few showers, most likely on that coastal fringe. Slight chance everywhere else. And then this evening, a possibility of a thunderstorm along the coast. Tonight's temperatures getting to an overnight low of around 12 degrees. Forecast for tomorrow, chance we'll see some morning fog, but overall, partly cloudy day on the way. Chance we'll see a few more showers and temperatures around 22 to 23 degrees. For all the latest weather updates, head to our website, 2NURFM.com.au. 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
3: It's a partly cloudy Saturday afternoon. Good chance we'll see a few showers, most likely on that coastal fringe. Slight chance everywhere else. And then this evening, a possibility of a thunderstorm along the coast. Tonight's temperatures getting to an overnight low of around 12 degrees. Forecast for tomorrow. Chance we'll see some morning fog, but overall, partly cloudy day on the way. Chance we'll see a few more showers and temperatures around 22 to 23 degrees. For all the latest weather updates, head to our website, 2NURFM.com.au.

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6: 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I've helped mobile officers, I've knocked on doors, and every time I'm there I hear the same call, the CCTV.
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4: Temperatures getting to an overnight low of around 12 degrees. Forecast for tomorrow. Chance we'll see some morning fog, but overall, partly cloudy day on the way. Chance we'll see a few more showers and temperatures around 22 to 23 degrees. For all the latest weather updates, head to our website, 2NURFM.com.au.

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1: Good afternoon, I'm Sarah Wiedersehen. A man is fighting for life after being attacked by a shark at Rottnest Island off Perth's coast. Emergency services were called to Geordie Bay Jetty, where a man in his 30s had been brought to shore by boat after being bitten at about 10 a.m. local time. Surf Life Saving WA says a 5-metre white shark had been sighted about 80 metres offshore at a nearby beach. The Prime Minister has welcomed the constructive discussions between the leaders of the US and China. US President Donald Trump has left Beijing after 2 days of talks with Chinese President Xi Jinping. There have been no major trade breakthroughs, but the White House says China has agreed to buy 200 Boeing jets. Prime Minister Anthony Albanese says all reports suggest the discussions were constructive.
2: Well, it's a good thing that President Trump and President Xi have had a meeting that was constructive, that both of them have said was constructive going forward. What we want to see is more cooperation. That is in the globe's interest.
1: Australia's fuel supplies are now at levels greater than they were before the Iran war broke out in late February. The Energy Minister has provided an update on the nation's reserves as the Middle East conflict drags on. There are 44 days worth of petrol in reserve, 36 days worth of diesel, and 35 days worth of jet fuel. Chris Bowen says more supplies are on the way.
3: We have 52 ships on the water on their way to Australia. And we have 3.8 billion litres locked in, contracted to be delivered over the next 4 weeks.
1: A major neo-Nazi group has ordered members to destroy memorabilia after being designated a prohibited hate group by the federal government. The National Socialist Network is the second organisation banned under the new scheme since March. A new technique has been developed which may lead to more effective cancer treatments. Researchers at the Australian National University have discovered how living cells communicate, meaning they now have better knowledge of how cancers spread. ANU's Dr. Steve Lee says a breakthrough can help predict the severity of a condition sooner.
4: What we've discovered is that this technique allows us to almost see two cells holding hands, not physically speaking at hands, but they actually have formed bridges between them.
1: Briefly, US says Israel and Lebanon have agreed to extend its shaky ceasefire for 45 days. And there are growing calls for Queensland's Bruce Highway to be upgraded after one person was killed and several injured in a horror bus rollover near Townsville. In finance, one Australian dollar is buying around 71.4 US cents.
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5: The Crows are dominating their Round 10 AFL clash with the Kangaroos at Adelaide, the home side leading 106-31 in the third quarter. Day two of the NRL's Magic Round has just kicked off at Suncorp Stadium. The Tigers are taking on the Seagulls. The Knights have suffered a huge blow ahead of tomorrow's clash with the Titans. Centre Bradman Best is out with a calf injury. Roosters coach Trent Robinson says his halfback Sam Walker is ready to make his origin debut for Queensland.
6: There's no prouder Queenslander than Sammy. He talks about it, he cheers louder than everybody every year, and that's up to Bill to make that decision, but Sammy's had enough practice now, he's ready to rock and roll.
5: The Waratahs have made a strong start to their must-win Super Rugby Pacific clash with the Fijian Drua. They lead 24-7 in the first half, and the San Antonio Spurs have won their NBA Conference semi-final over the Timberwolves 4-2. That's sport, I'm Adam Hawes.
1: That's the very latest news and sport.
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13: It's a partly cloudy Saturday afternoon. Good chance we'll see a few showers, most likely on that coastal fringe. Slight chance everywhere else. And then this evening, a possibility of a thunderstorm along the coast. Tonight's temperatures getting to an overnight low of around 12 degrees. Forecast for tomorrow, chance we'll see some morning fog, but overall, partly cloudy day on the way. Chance we'll see a few more showers and temperatures around 22 to 23 degrees. For all the latest weather updates...
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13: Around 12 degrees. Forecast for tomorrow. Chance we'll see some morning fog, but overall, partly cloudy day on the way. Chance we'll see a few more

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Easy, local, sorted. That's the Newey way.

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1: Good afternoon, I'm Sarah Widdersane. A man's died after being attacked by a shark at Rottnest Island off Perth. The 38-year-old was bitten at the popular tourist spot of Geordie Bay at around 10 a.m. local time. He was brought into shore by boat and treated by paramedics at the local jetty. However, despite efforts to revive the man, he could not be saved. WA's Department of Primary Industries is urging people in the area to take extra caution after reports of a great white sighting. The US president has cautioned Taiwan against declaring independence from China following his trip to Beijing. Donald Trump has spent the past 2 days in China for one-on-one discussions with President Xi Jinping. In a post-trip interview with Fox News, President Trump insisted the US position on Taiwan has not changed, but he did say he was not looking for someone to go independent.
2: No, nothing's changed. I will say this. I'm not looking to have somebody go independent, and, you know, we're supposed to travel 9,500 miles to fight a war. I'm not looking for that. I want them to cool down. I want China to cool down.
1: The Prime Minister is confident the government's hate speech laws would survive a possible legal challenge. The National Socialist Network has become the second group to be banned under the laws introduced in wake of the Bondi Beach terror attack. It's been reported the neo-Nazi group has now raised more than $150,000 to challenge the ban in the High Court. Anthony Albanese says he stands by the government's laws prohibiting such a hateful group.
3: They're important laws for Australians, and we will stand by them, we'll defend them, and I think the whole of the Parliament should be defending them.
1: The federal government has commended Australians for doing their bit in helping to conserve the nation's fuel stocks amid the Middle East conflict. Australia's fuel stockpile is now greater than it was before the Iran war broke out. According to the Energy Minister, Australia has more diesel, petrol and jet fuel than it had in late February. Queensland Premier David Crisafulli has declared the LNP is the underdog in today's Stafford by-election. The seat in Brisbane's north has been vacated following the death of the sitting independent MP last month. Mr Crisafulli says by-elections almost always generate a swing away from government.
4: We're under no illusions about how tough it is. We know we're the underdog, but we've got a really good candidate and we are spelling out a vision as a government. And I think that is in contrast to what people are seeing from the other side of the house.
1: And New South Wales Police and Health Authorities are working to identify a mystery substance responsible for leaving four high school students in hospital on the state's central coast. In finance, one Australian dollar is buying around 71.4 US cents.
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5: The Crows have crushed the Kangaroos in round 10 of the AFL, winning 133-65 in Adelaide. The Demons-Hawks match gets underway this hour at the MCG. In NRL, the Seagulls have shown plenty of attacking flair to lead the West Tigers 24-8 early in the second half. Cameron Murray's free to play for the Blues in Origin 1 after avoiding a charge for a cannonball tackle in the Rabbitohs' loss to the Dolphins. Former NRL stars turned boxers Nelson Asofa-Solomona and George Burgess have been locked in for a heavyweight fight in Brisbane next month. The Waratahs are on top in their must-win Super Rugby Pacific clash against the Fijian Drua, leading 48-21 in the second half. The A-League Women's Grand Final between Melbourne City and Wellington is about to kick off at Amy Park. Aston Villa swept aside Liverpool 4-2 in the EPL and wins for the Pistons and the Spurs at the NBA playoffs. That's sport. I'm Adam Hawes.
1: That's the latest news and sport.
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10: Very good afternoon. Partly cloudy for us this afternoon with light winds. Bureau saying also the chance of a shower for us tonight. Pretty much a carbon copy for us tomorrow. Partly cloudy, medium chance of showers, light winds. Heading for a top tomorrow of around 23 degrees. Monday and the rest of the week looking a bit wet at this stage, which probably not a bad thing. I had a look at the dam levels earlier on today and Grahamstown just 58% and Chichester Dam 61%. So a little bit of rain certainly won't go astray for us through the week. Monday expecting 20 mils and also 20 mils for Tuesday. Temperature-wise, getting down to 13 for us overnight. Currently sitting on 20 degrees in the city, Lake Bay, Maitland and the valley. 4:06. Hope you've had a good day. Simon James joining you for a couple of hours as we get back to the music. Now, here's a lady. She turned 66 today, later on this year. Can you believe it? It's Kim Wilde on 2 and your...
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0: 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Back to 75 there, and Gloria Gaynor, Never Can Say Goodbye. Just a reminder, the mighty Newcastle Jets taking on Sydney FC later on tonight in the second leg of the A-League semi-final, kick-off at 7.45. Heavy traffic conditions are expected around McDonald Jones Stadium there tonight, of course, so a good area to avoid. We'll keep an eye on that as we go through the afternoon. 17 past four, music-wise, still to come this hour, David Bowie's biggest hit. Also, a couple of heavy hitters, John Lennon and The King. Also, a track from 1969, which went to number two, just to be held out by, of all songs, The Archies' Sugar Sugar. No accounting for taste sometimes. All that and a heap more right here on 2NR FM 103.7.
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0: the Sunshine Band and Shake, Shake, Shake. Aussie band before that, Thirsty Merc with Tommy and Krista. 29 to 5, and just a reminder about our community events calendar. 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

0: 16 to 5 as we jump into the events calendar for you now. And this one sounds like a lot of fun. The Newcastle 50s Rock and Roll Club. 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

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Released a new track last week. Sounds pretty good. 5 to 5, news on the way. Take us there. It's The Who.

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1: Good afternoon, I'm Sarah Wiedersane. A 38-year-old man has died after he was bitten by a shark at WA's Rottnest Island. Police say he was in the water at Horseshoe Reef when he was attacked just before 10 a.m. local time. Despite efforts by paramedics to revive the man, he could not be saved. Witness Jared Young was at the popular tourist spot and has told Nine it was a distressing scene.
2: Emergency services were down there. A couple of guys, I think, were in, you know, the wetsuits or whatever. I don't know if it was a spearfishing or something like that. I can only assume, but it was just like I think everyone was sort of saying it was a shark attack or something like that.
1: Six people have been killed in an Israeli airstrike on a town in southern Lebanon. The strike has occurred after the US announced Israel and Lebanon had agreed to extend a shaky ceasefire by 45 days. For the first time, Australia's national liquid fuel reserves are now higher than when they were when the Middle East conflict began. Today's data shows stockpiles have rebounded to 44 days of petrol, 36 days of diesel and 35 days of jet fuel, meaning the national emergency status to remain stable at level 2. Prime Minister Anthony Albanese says it's a reflection of how public and private sectors can gel together in times of global uncertainty.
3: Government working with the private sector in an orderly way to make a difference for Australians. Together, we are in a better position than anyone was predicting.
1: The federal opposition leader is promising to ensure women and girls have protections based on biological sex after a transgender woman won her appeal against a female-only app. The three-judge panel in the federal court ruled the platform, known as Giggle, discriminated against the transgender woman by blocking them from the platform based on their appearance. Senior Coalition Minister John O'Dunham says the ruling is disappointing and has told Sky News he supports Angus Taylor's proposed changes.
4: But in our first term of a coalition government, we would legislate male and female sexes back into this piece of legislation. It is common sense. So it's something the entire coalition is on board with because it is the right thing to do.
1: A 14-year-old boy has died and two others are critically injured after a crash in Victoria's northeast. Police say the car they were in was travelling along the Calder Highway when it hit a tree shortly before 10. And five Australians and a New Zealand resident will continue to undergo testing for Hunter virus as they begin 3 weeks in quarantine in Perth. All of the cruise ship passengers remain symptom-free after being repatriated from the Canary Islands. In finance, one Australian dollar is buying around 71.4 US cents.
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5: Winger Jason Saab has scored a hat-trick as the Seagulls thumped the West Tigers in the NRL, Saab collecting three of Manly's eight tries in a 46-18 win. The Storm are expecting a much sterner test from the Eels tonight compared to their 52-4 win in round one. Coach Craig Bellamy believes this game will be a lot closer.
6: The younger guys have just sort of really settled into, you know what the NRL's about now, and that's been a real plus for them. You know, their older blokes are playing well. You know, Mitchell Moses has been, you know, outstanding for them. So they've improved a lot since we last played them.
5: In AFL, Melbourne's leading Hawthorn 33-21 in the second quarter at the MCG. The Crows have hammered the Kangaroos by 68 points. The Crows booting 10 goals to none in the second quarter. And the Waratahs have thrashed the Fiji and drew a 50-35 in Super Rugby Pacific. That's sport. I'm Adam Hawes.
1: That's the latest news and sport.
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12: Very good afternoon. Partly cloudy for us this afternoon with light winds. Medium chance of a shower for us overnight. Pretty much rinse and repeat for us tomorrow. Partly cloudy, medium chance of showers, light winds, and a top tomorrow of a pleasant 23 degrees. Expecting rain, particularly for Monday and Tuesday. 20 mils expected for both days. Rest of the week looking possibly wet at this stage as well. Getting down to 13 degrees for us overnight. Currently, though, 19 degrees around town and pretty much 19 degrees right across the valley. 6 past 5.

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0: That's America on Better Music and More of It, 2 in your RFM 103.7. And that was their last final top 40 hit from 1983 and The Border. 16 past five. Trust you've had a good day. Simple Simon with you through till 6 o'clock tonight. And then it's the Saturday Night Party Mix takes over. And then Shotgun Jack McGann back with you tomorrow morning from 7. Music-wise for us this hour, 1927, Queen and Pilot. Great track from Pilot from 1974. Also, an Aussie band who formed way back in 1979, had a, well, a little bit of success, and then they completely changed gears and became one of the best-known groups around the world. All that and a heap more right here on 2 in your RFM 103.7.
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0: Good times, great music, 2NR FM 103.7, Great Australian Band 1927 and The Other Side. 29 to 6 now, and I was just talking to Greg Kay off air, and he's been in the wars, poor Greg, but he's on the mend and itching to get back, and he's looking forward to joining you next Saturday for 12 o'clock rock. Good stuff. Just a reminder about May's birthday box. My mum's birthday tomorrow, actually. Happy birthday, Mum. And this month, if you're lucky enough to win, we'll be sending you and three friends off to the beautiful Hunter Valley for an unforgettable day out. It's all part of the May's birthday box. Enjoy wine tasting plus vodka and gin tastings, a stop at the chocolate factory and a visit to the local cheese shop as well. It's the perfect way to celebrate with friends, all in one of the region's most iconic destinations. And just a reminder though that the prize does include alcohol, so all participants must be at least 18 years of age. If you're celebrating your birthday this month and you'd like to enter, head on over to 2NRFM.com.au.
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0: certainly know that feeling. 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She's the one from the Cockroaches before that, formed in 1979, then in 1991, completely changed course and became the Wiggles. And as they say in the classics, the rest is history. 14 to 6, and from the events calendar now, stay active, strong and connected. Active, Stronger, Better invites local seniors to enjoy a 45-minute gentle exercise class focused on improving balance, fitness and strength. And after the class, you're invited to stay for a special session on healthy ageing and healthy minds, led by researchers from the University of Newcastle. It's up at Gilliston Heights Community Hub. For further information on this and other events, head on over to 2NR FM events calendar. Well, thank you so much for your company today. Time for me to head off. Have a wonderful night, whatever you're up to. Good luck to the Jets, and I look forward to joining you again next Saturday from 4. Thanks to the people ringing in. That's lovely to hear from you. For sure, very kind. And don't forget, Greg Kay back with you also next Saturday from 12 o'clock, and the Saturday Night Party Mix coming your way from 6. After the break, it's David Bowie's greatest hit. Have a great night.
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That's the Newey way.

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I can wait all night. 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Yes or no? What's it gonna be, boy? Yes

traffic, tolls, trains, no thanks. 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

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Easy, local, sorted. 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

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Easy, local, sorted. That's the Newey way.

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1: Hello, I'm Carolee Katsimbanis. Police have confirmed a 38-year-old man has died after being attacked by a shark at Rottnest Island off the coast of Perth. It's believed the man was spearfishing with friends when he was bitten near Horseshoe Reef just before 10 a.m. Efforts to revive the man were unsuccessful. Authorities are urging people in the area to be extra cautious. United Kingdom tourist Sharon says news of the attack has made her rethink her planned snorkelling trip.
2: Statistically, I think we've got more chance of being like trampled by a cow or something in England rather than being eaten by a shark, you know. Still want to snorkel tomorrow, but it has really sort of brought it home, I guess, to how things are over here, or can be, tragically.
1: A 14-year-old boy has been killed in a crash involving a car allegedly stolen from a home in Mildura in northwest Victoria. Two others, aged 14 and 18, remain in hospital in a critical condition. They were cut out of the wreckage after the car slammed into a tree off the Calder Highway on Saturday morning, around 100 kilometres northwest of Bendigo. And a 37-year-old female driver has died in hospital from her injuries following a two-car crash on the New South Wales mid-north coast near Wauchope earlier this month. A report will be prepared for the coroner. The Prime Minister has welcomed the constructive discussions between the leaders of the United States and China. US President Donald Trump had 2 days of talks with Chinese President Xi Jinping in Beijing, but there have been no major trade breakthroughs. The White House says China, though, has agreed to buy 200 Boeing jets. Prime Minister Anthony Albanese says all reports suggest the discussions were constructive.
3: Well, it's a good thing that President Trump and President Xi have had a meeting that was constructive, that both of them have said was constructive going forward. What we want to see is more cooperation. That is in the globe's interest.
1: A new technique has been developed which may lead to more effective cancer treatments. Researchers at the Australian National University have discovered how living cells communicate, meaning they now have better knowledge of how cancers spread. ANU's Dr. Steve Lee says the breakthrough can help predict the severity of a condition sooner.
4: What we've discovered is that this technique allows us to almost see two cells holding hands, not physically speaking at hands, but they actually have formed bridges between them.
1: And Delta Goodrum will be flying the flag for Australia with the final of Eurovision in Vienna in Austria getting underway very early Australian time at 5 a.m. Australian Eastern Standard Time, which is 3 a.m. in Western Australia. Goodrum's in the grand final along with 9 other countries after performing her song Eclipse, marking the 11th time Australia has appeared in the multinational song contest. Checking finance, $1 buying 71 US cents.
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1: Now from the men's A-League playoffs, after extra time with penalties, Sydney FC beat Newcastle Jets 2-1. In the women's A-League, Melbourne City scored a 3-1 grand final win over Wellington Phoenix and a record equaling 5th A-League Women's Championship. In the AFL, coming from behind, Carlton beat the Western Bulldogs 74-62. There were wins for the Adelaide Crows and Melbourne. In the NRL, Melbourne Storm beat Parramatta Eels 34-8, earlier wins for North Queensland Cowboys and Manly Sea Eagles. In the Super Rugby, Western Force, Waratahs and the Hurricanes, there were wins. And in the Super Netball, there were also wins for the Queensland Firebirds over GWS Giants 71-64 and Sunshine Coast Lightning over Melbourne Vixens 66-56. That's the latest news and sport.
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9: Good morning. Welcome to Sunday. The sun will rise at 23 to 7. Chance we'll see some morning fog, and a partly cloudy day is expected with a medium chance of rain. And temperatures today topping 22 degrees for Newcastle, 23 for Maitland and the Valley. Monday, a good chance we'll see some rain, most likely in the afternoon and in the evening, but overall a cloudy day is expected, with temperatures topping 20 degrees right across Newcastle and the Hunter. For all the latest weather updates, head to our website, 2NURFM.com.au.

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1: Hello, I'm Carolee Katsimbanis. A man has died after being attacked by what authorities believe could have been a great white shark at Rottnest Island off Perth after reports of a sighting. The 38-year-old was bitten at the popular tourist spot of Geordie Bay at around 10 a.m. local time Saturday morning. He was brought into shore by boat and treated by paramedics at the local jetty, but could not be saved. The witness Jared Young says Western Australia's Department of Primary Industries is warning people in the area to take extra care.
2: Emergency services were down there. A couple of guys, I think, were in, you know, the wetsuits. I don't know if it was a spear fishing or something like that. I can only assume. But yeah, it was just like, I think everyone was sort of saying it was shark attack or something like that.
1: Prime Minister Anthony Albanese is confident the government's hate speech laws would survive a possible legal challenge. The National Socialist Network has become the second group to be banned under the laws introduced in the wake of the Bondi Beach terror attack. It's been reported the neo-Nazi group has now raised more than $150,000 to challenge the ban in the High Court.
3: They're important laws for Australians, and we will stand by them, we'll defend them. And I think the whole of the Parliament should be defending them.
1: Five Australians and a New Zealand resident will continue to undergo testing for hantavirus as they spend their second night of a 3-week quarantine in Perth. All of the cruise ship passengers remain symptom-free after being repatriated from the Canary Islands earlier this week. Infectious disease expert Professor Peter Collignon says despite being asymptomatic, it doesn't mean they're fully in the clear.
4: The incubation period for this virus can be up to 6 weeks. So even if you're asymptomatic, it doesn't mean you may not come down with it a month later, for instance. So that's the reason that they're having this quarantine. If you are likely to get it, you'll at least be positive on the PCR testing.
1: White House officials have confirmed a breakthrough trade agreement that will see China purchase 200 Boeing aircraft. The multi-billion dollar deal is expected to provide a major boost to American manufacturing and secure thousands of aerospace jobs. When asked about China and America's shaky relationship, President Donald Trump acknowledged that they both conduct espionage on each other.
5: It's very possible that they do. And we're doing things to them. I told them, we do a lot of stuff to you that you don't know about, and you're doing things to us that we probably do know about. But we do plenty. It's a double-edged sword.
1: And a fifth Melbourne man has been remanded in custody, charged as part of an ongoing investigation. The 25-year-old was arrested on arrival at Melbourne's international airport on a flight from Malaysia. Border force allegedly finding ISIS-inspired violent extremist material on his phone.
0: 2NURFM Sport.
1: NRL, a win for Melbourne Storm over Parramatta Eels 34-8, North Queensland Cowboys over Sydney Roosters 18-12, and Manly Sea Eagles thrash West Tigers 46-18. After losing the first three games of the season under former coach Anthony Seibold, the Sea Eagles have soared into the NRL top four. Captain Jake Trbojevic says the club should upgrade Foran to permanent head coach.
6: Definitely, without doubt, I couldn't be a big fan. Always have been, you know, as a... And you know what, he deserves what the club deserves and everything will be fine, yeah.
1: Super Rugby wins for Western Force, Waratahs and the Hurricanes. 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
10: Good morning. Welcome to Sunday. The sun will rise at 23 to 7. Chance we'll see some morning fog, and a partly cloudy day is expected with a medium chance of rain. And temperatures today topping 22 degrees for Newcastle, 23 for Maitland and the Valley. Monday, a good chance we'll see some rain, most likely in the afternoon and in the evening, but overall a cloudy day is expected, with temperatures topping 20 degrees right across Newcastle and the Hunter. For all the latest weather updates, head to our website, 2NURFM.com.au.

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1: Good morning, I'm Carolee Katsimbanis. A man has died after being mauled by a shark at Rottnest Island off Perth. The 38-year-old was attacked at the popular tourist spot of Geordie Bay on Saturday morning. He was brought into shore by boat and treated by paramedics at the local jetty, but could not be saved. WA's Department of Primary Industries is urging people in the area to take extra caution after reports of a great white sighting. The Prime Minister has refused to indicate whether the government will extend the fuel excise cut as the nation's stocks reach pre-Iran war levels. Australia currently has 44 days of petrol in reserve, 36 days worth of diesel and 35 days worth of jet fuel. The halving of the fuel excise is due to end on June the 30th.
2: We'll make an assessment in the lead up to July 1. But on July 1, of course, we've got our first tax cuts. One of the five instalments of tax cuts that have been put in place by my government.
1: Five Australians and one New Zealand resident are spending their second night of 3 weeks quarantine in Perth after being evacuated from a ship hit with an outbreak of hantavirus. All six had tested negative for the hantavirus, which killed some passengers, before boarding the repatriation flight out of the Netherlands and will continue to undergo further testing. The federal opposition leader is promising to ensure women and girls have protections based on biological sex after a transgender woman won her appeal against a female-only app. A three-judge panel in the federal court ruled the platform known as Giggle discriminated against the transgender woman by being blocked from the platform based on appearance. Giggle for Girls CEO Sal Grover has indicated she will now go to the High Court. Senior Coalition Minister John O'Dunningham says the ruling is disappointing and has told Sky News he supports Angus Taylor's proposed changes.
3: That in our first term of the coalition government, we would legislate male and female sexes back into this piece of legislation. It is common sense. So it's something the entire coalition is on board with because it is the right thing to do.
1: And Nationals leader Matt Canavan has said changes to the Sex Discrimination Act are urgently needed to define male and female and protect both genders and their safety. Also making news, a 14-year-old boy has been killed in a crash involving a car allegedly stolen from a home in Mildura in northwest Victoria. Two others, aged 14 and 18, remain in hospital in a critical condition, cut out of the wreckage, after the car slammed into a tree off the Calder Highway on Saturday morning, around 100 kilometres northwest of Bendigo at Woosang. A 37-year-old female driver has died in hospital from her injuries following a two-car crash on the New South Wales mid-north coast near Wauchope earlier this month. A report will be prepared for the coroner. And counting will continue in the crucial Queensland by-election of Stafford in Brisbane's north. The LNP and Labor are practically neck and neck, meaning it will now come down to preference flow.
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1: AFL wins for Carlton, Melbourne and a 68-point win for the Adelaide Crows over North Melbourne. Crows coach Matthew Nix pleased their game plan fell into place.
4: We had enough pressure on our opposition that we earned the right to play the way we know we want to play. And it's been, you know, these are the things we've been working on now for, you know, for well over a month.
1: NRL wins for the Storm, the Cowboys and Sea Eagles. And after penalties, A-League men, Sydney over Newcastle Jets 2-1.
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8: Good morning. Welcome to Sunday. The sun will rise at 23 to 7. Chance we'll see some morning fog, and a partly cloudy day is expected with a medium chance of rain. And temperatures today topping 22 degrees for Newcastle, 23 for Maitland and the Valley. Monday, a good chance we'll see some rain, most likely in the afternoon and in the evening, but overall a cloudy day is expected, with temperatures topping 20 degrees right across Newcastle and the Hunter. For all the latest weather updates, head to our website, 2NURFM.com.au.

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1: Hello, I'm Carolee Katsimbanis. A man has died after being attacked by what authorities believe could have been a great white shark at Rottnest Island off Perth after reports of a sighting. The 38-year-old was bitten at the popular tourist spot of Geordie Bay at around 10 a.m. local time Saturday morning. He was brought into shore by boat and treated by paramedics at the local jetty, but could not be saved. The witness Jared Young says Western Australia's Department of Primary Industries is warning people in the area to take extra care.
2: Emergency services were down there. A couple of guys, I think, were in, you know, the wetsuits or whatever. I don't know if it was a spearfishing or something like that. I can only assume. But yeah, it was just like, I think everyone was sort of saying it was a shark attack or something like that.
1: Prime Minister Anthony Albanese is confident the government's hate speech laws would survive a possible legal challenge. The National Socialist Network has become the second group to be banned under the laws introduced in the wake of the Bondi Beach terror attack. It's been reported the neo-Nazi group has now raised more than $150,000 to challenge the ban in the High Court.
3: They're important laws for Australians, and we will stand by them, we'll defend them. And I think the whole of the Parliament should be defending them.
1: Five Australians and a New Zealand resident will continue to undergo testing for hantavirus as they spend their second night of a three-week quarantine in Perth. All of the cruise ship passengers remain symptom-free after being repatriated from the Canary Islands earlier this week. Infectious disease expert Professor Peter Collignon says despite being asymptomatic, it doesn't mean they're fully in the clear.
4: The incubation period for this virus can be up to 6 weeks. So even if you're asymptomatic, it doesn't mean you may not come down with it a month later, for instance. So that's the reason that they're having this quarantine. If you are likely to get it, you'll at least be positive on the PCR testing.
1: White House officials have confirmed a breakthrough trade agreement that will see China purchase 200 Boeing aircraft. The multi-billion dollar deal is expected to provide a major boost to American manufacturing and secure thousands of aerospace jobs. When asked about China and America's shaky relationship, President Donald Trump acknowledged that they both conduct espionage on each other.
5: It's very possible that they do. And we're doing things to them. I told them, we do a lot of stuff to you that you don't know about, and you're doing things to us that we probably do know about. But we do plenty. It's a double-edged sword.
1: And a fifth Melbourne man has been remanded in custody, charged as part of an ongoing investigation. The 25-year-old was arrested on arrival at Melbourne's international airport on a flight from Malaysia. Border force allegedly finding ISIS-inspired violent extremist material on his phone.
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1: NRL, a win for Melbourne Storm over Parramatta Eels 34-8, North Queensland Cowboys over Sydney Roosters 18-12, and Manly Sea Eagles thrash West Tigers 46-18. After losing the first three games of the season under former coach Anthony Seibold, the Sea Eagles have soared into the NRL top four. Captain Jake Trbojevic says the club should upgrade Foran to permanent head coach.
6: Definitely, without doubt, I couldn't be a big fan. Always have been, you know, as a... And you know what, he deserves what the club deserves and everything will be fine, yeah.
1: Super Rugby wins for Western Force, Waratahs and the Hurricanes. And in the AFL, an incredible comeback by Carlton, beating Western Bulldogs 74-62, wins earlier for Adelaide Crows and the Melbourne Demons.
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10: Good morning. Welcome to Sunday. The sun will rise at 23 to 7. Chance we'll see some morning fog, and a partly cloudy day is expected with a medium chance of rain. And temperatures today topping 22 degrees for Newcastle, 23 for Maitland and the Valley. Monday, a good chance we'll see some rain, most likely in the afternoon and in the evening, but overall a cloudy day is expected, with temperatures topping 20 degrees right across Newcastle and the Hunter. For all the latest weather updates, head to our website, 2NURFM.com.au.

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1: Good morning, I'm Carolee Katsimbanis. A man has died after being mauled by a shark at Rottnest Island off Perth. The 38-year-old was attacked at the popular tourist spot of Geordie Bay on Saturday morning. He was brought into shore by boat and treated by paramedics at the local jetty, but could not be saved. WA's Department of Primary Industries is urging people in the area to take extra caution after reports of a great white sighting. The Prime Minister has refused to indicate whether the government will extend the fuel excise cut as the nation's stocks reach pre-Iran war levels. Australia currently has 44 days of petrol in reserve, 36 days worth of diesel and 35 days worth of jet fuel. The halving of the fuel excise is due to end on June the 30th.
2: We'll make an assessment in the lead up to July 1. But on July 1, of course, we've got our first tax cuts. One of the five instalments of tax cuts that have been put in place by my government.
1: Five Australians and one New Zealand resident are spending their second night of 3 weeks quarantine in Perth after being evacuated from a ship hit with an outbreak of hantavirus. All six had tested negative for the hantavirus, which killed some passengers, before boarding the repatriation flight out of the Netherlands and will continue to undergo further testing. The federal opposition leader is promising to ensure women and girls have protections based on biological sex after a transgender woman won her appeal against a female-only app. A three-judge panel in the federal court ruled the platform known as Giggle discriminated against the transgender woman by being blocked from the platform based on appearance. Giggle for Girls CEO Sal Grover has indicated she'll now go to the High Court. Senior Coalition Minister John O'Dunningham says the ruling is disappointing and has told Sky News he supports Angus Taylor's proposed changes.
3: That in our first term of the coalition government, we would legislate male and female sexes back into this piece of legislation. It is common sense. So it's something the entire coalition is on board with because it is the right thing to do.
1: And Nationals leader Matt Canavan has said changes to the Sex Discrimination Act are urgently needed to define male and female and protect both genders and their safety. Also making news, a 14-year-old boy has been killed in a crash involving a car allegedly stolen from a home in Mildura in northwest Victoria. Two others, aged 14 and 18, remain in hospital in a critical condition, cut out of the wreckage after the car slammed into a tree off the Calder Highway on Saturday morning around 100 kilometres northwest of Bendigo at Woosang. A 37-year-old female driver has died in hospital from her injuries following a two-car crash on the New South Wales mid-north coast near Wauchope earlier this month. A report will be prepared for the coroner. And counting will continue in the crucial Queensland by-election of Stafford in Brisbane's north. The LNP and Labor are practically neck and neck, meaning it will now come down to preference flow.
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1: AFL wins for Carlton, Melbourne and a 68-point win for the Adelaide Crows over North Melbourne. Crows coach Matthew Nix pleased their game plan fell into place.
4: We had enough pressure on our opposition that we earned the right to play the way we know we want to play. And it's been, you know, these are the things we've been working on now for, you know, for well over a month.
1: NRL wins for the Storm, the Cowboys and Sea Eagles. And after penalties, A-League men, Sydney over Newcastle Jets 2-1.
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8: weather. Good morning. Welcome to Sunday. The sun will rise at 23 to 7. Chance we'll see some morning fog, and a partly cloudy day is expected with a medium chance of rain. And temperatures today topping 22 degrees for Newcastle, 23 for Maitland and the Valley. Monday, a good chance we'll see some rain, most likely in the afternoon and in the evening, but overall a cloudy day is expected, with temperatures topping 20 degrees right across Newcastle and the Hunter. For all the latest weather updates, head to our website, 2NURFM.com.au.

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Life's better outside.

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1: Hello, I'm Carolee Katsimbanis. A man has died after being attacked by what authorities believe could have been a great white shark at Rottnest Island off Perth after reports of a sighting. The 38-year-old was bitten at the popular tourist spot of Geordie Bay at around 10 a.m. local time Saturday morning. He was brought into shore by boat and treated by paramedics at the local jetty, but could not be saved. The witness Jared Young says Western Australia's Department of Primary Industries is warning people in the area to take extra care.
2: Emergency services were down there. A couple of guys, I think, were in, you know, the wetsuits or whatever. I don't know if it was a spearfishing or something like that. I can only assume. But yeah, it was just like, I think everyone was sort of saying it was a shark attack or something like that.
1: Prime Minister Anthony Albanese is confident the government's hate speech laws would survive a possible legal challenge. The National Socialist Network has become the second group to be banned under the laws introduced in the wake of the Bondi Beach terror attack. It's been reported the neo-Nazi group has now raised more than $150,000 to challenge the ban in the High Court.
3: They're important laws for Australians, and we will stand by them, we'll defend them. And I think the whole of the Parliament should be defending them.
1: Five Australians and a New Zealand resident will continue to undergo testing for hantavirus as they spend their second night of a three-week quarantine in Perth. All of the cruise ship passengers remain symptom-free after being repatriated from the Canary Islands earlier this week. Infectious disease expert Professor Peter Collignon says despite being asymptomatic, it doesn't mean they're fully in the clear.
4: The incubation period for this virus can be up to 6 weeks. So even if you're asymptomatic, it doesn't mean you may not come down with it a month later, for instance. So that's the reason that they're having this quarantine. If you are likely to get it, you'll at least be positive on the PCR testing.
1: White House officials have confirmed a breakthrough trade agreement that will see China purchase 200 Boeing aircraft. The multi-billion dollar deal is expected to provide a major boost to American manufacturing and secure thousands of aerospace jobs. When asked about China and America's shaky relationship, President Donald Trump acknowledged that they both conduct espionage on each other.
5: It's very possible that they do. And we're doing things to them. I told them, we do a lot of stuff to you that you don't know about, and you're doing things to us that we probably do know about. But we do plenty. It's a double-edged sword.
1: And a fifth Melbourne man has been remanded in custody, charged as part of an ongoing investigation. The 25-year-old was arrested on arrival at Melbourne's international airport on a flight from Malaysia. Border force allegedly finding ISIS-inspired violent extremist material on his phone.
0: 2NURFM Sport.
1: NRL, a win for Melbourne Storm over Parramatta Eels 34-8, North Queensland Cowboys over Sydney Roosters 18-12, and Manly Sea Eagles thrash West Tigers 46-18. After losing the first three games of the season under former coach Anthony Seibold, the Sea Eagles have soared into the NRL top four. Captain Jake Trbojevic says the club should upgrade Foran to permanent head coach.
6: Definitely, without doubt, I couldn't be a big fan. Always have been, you know, as a... And you know what, he deserves what the club deserves and everything will be fine, yeah.
1: Super Rugby wins for Western Force, Waratahs and the Hurricanes. And in the AFL, an incredible comeback by Carlton, beating Western Bulldogs 74-62, wins earlier for Adelaide Crows and the Melbourne Demons.
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11: Good morning. Welcome to Sunday. The sun will rise at 23 to 7. Chance we'll see some morning fog, and a partly cloudy day is expected with a medium chance of rain. And temperatures today topping 22 degrees for Newcastle, 23 for Maitland and the Valley. Monday, a good chance we'll see some rain, most likely in the afternoon and in the evening, but overall a cloudy day is expected, with temperatures topping 20 degrees right across Newcastle and the Hunter. For all the latest weather updates, head to our website, 2NURFM.com.au.

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1: It's 6 o'clock. Good morning. I'm Toby Goff. Sydney's golden girl, Delta Goodrum, is being backed as a major contender in today's Eurovision Grand Final. Goodrum has wowed European crowds once more this morning with the performance of her power ballad Eclipse, pushing Australia up in the mix with regular favourites Denmark and Finland. The pop icon has told the BBC, regardless of today's result, she's honoured to represent her country.
2: I've come into here with no expectations. I came in with just a love for music. I thought it was an incredible world to its own. I walk in with a lot of respect for the Eurovision, and for me, I'm honoured that I get to be a part of this year, hit the stage and do what I love to do at my full force.
1: A man has died following a shark attack off Western Australia's Rottnest Island. The 38-year-old was in the water at Horseshoe Reef yesterday when he was bitten by what is believed to be a great white. A police investigation is underway after a man's body was discovered inside a burning home in the state's central west. Emergency services were called to the property at Uma, south of Forbes, to find the house engulfed in flames. Firefighters managed to extinguish the blaze overnight, and a crime scene has now been established. A fifth man has been charged as part of an ongoing investigation into the alleged access and distribution of ISIS propaganda. Carolee Katsimbanis reports.
3: The 25-year-old from Meadow Heights in Melbourne's northern suburbs was arrested as he arrived at Melbourne's International Airport on a flight from Malaysia on Saturday morning. Border Force allegedly found ISIS-inspired violent extremist material on his phone, which carries a maximum penalty of 5 years jail. He's appeared in court but has been remanded in custody to reappear in August. His arrest comes after four other Victorian men were charged last week on the same charges. Carolee Katsimbanis, Melbourne.
1: A University of Sydney study has exposed gaming platform Roblox for using tactics like false countdown timers to trick children into spending money. Researchers warn the platform is exploiting loopholes in gambling laws, with nearly all children surveyed admitting they had been scammed. New data has revealed a slump in trust for the federal government following last Tuesday's budget changes to negative gearing and the capital gains tax. The News Corp poll shows 83% of Australians believe Prime Minister Anthony Albanese went back on his election promise. Also making news, eight people have been injured after a car ploughed through a crowd of people in the northern Italian city of Modena, and a passenger travelling on a Qantas flight from Melbourne to Dallas is facing serious charges after he had to be restrained, causing the plane to divert to Tahiti. In finance, one Australian dollar is buying 71.47 US cents.
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1: It's been an action-packed day two at NRL Magic Round. Andrew Lucas is there.
4: A standout performance from Cameron Munster has helped Melbourne to back-to-back wins, beating Parramatta 34-8 at Suncorp Stadium. Munster crossed for a try and had a hand in several others in front of almost 49,000 fans. The Storm ran in 6-2 in a scrappy affair. In other results, Manly belted the Tigers 46-18. The Cowboys held off the Roosters 18-12. Andrew Lucas at Suncorp Stadium.
1: To Super Rugby action, the Waratahs beat the Fijian Drua 50-35, wins also for the Reds and Hurricanes. And Sydney FC is through to the A-League Men Grand Final after winning their playoff series against Newcastle on penalties. The Sky Blues will cross the Tasman to take on Auckland next weekend. It's 6:04. That is the very latest in news and sport.
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8: Good morning. Welcome to Sunday. The sun will rise at 23 to 7. Chance we'll see some morning fog, and a partly cloudy day is expected with a medium chance of rain. And temperatures today topping 22 degrees for Newcastle, 23 for Maitland and the Valley. Monday, a good chance we'll see some rain, most likely in the afternoon and in the evening, but overall a cloudy day is expected, with temperatures topping 20 degrees right across Newcastle and the Hunter. For all the latest weather updates, head to our website, 2NURFM.com.au.

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1: Traffic, tolls, trains, no thanks. Fly direct from Newcastle Airport. 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
1: It's 7 o'clock. Good morning. I'm Toby Goff. Australia's Delta Goodrum has wrapped up a show-stopping performance at this year's Eurovision Grand Final. The pop star wowed the stadium crowd with her top-rated power ballad Eclipse. Vote counting is continuing in Vienna as the nations rounding out the finals lineup take to the stage. This Delta fan flew into Austria for this year's event. He's told Nine Australia's chances are the highest they've ever been.
2: We've been waiting for 10, 11 years. I've always said, and you can ask my friends, my family this, I'm like, if Delta ever represents Australia for Eurovision, that's the year that we're going to win and take it home.
1: Homicide detectives are probing the circumstances surrounding a fatal house fire in the state's central west. Emergency crews arrived at the property in Uma, south of Forbes, to find the structure well alight, later discovering the body of a man inside the ruins. The victim is yet to be formally identified. At least 8 people are dead and dozens more injured after a freight train smashed into a public bus in central Bangkok. Donna Sirimana reports.
3: The collision near Makassan Station triggering a fierce blaze that engulfed the bus carrying dozens of civilians and damaged several nearby vehicles. Initial reports suggest the bus became trapped on the tracks during heavy traffic, leaving the oncoming train unable to stop in time. Emergency crews have contained the fire and are continuing to search the wreckage for survivors. Donna Sirimana reporting.
1: More than 4,000 police officers have been deployed in London to manage rival mass protests by the far-right and pro-Palestinian groups. 65 arrests were made across the city, with concerns the pro-Palestinian rallies could be increasing anti-Semitic sentiment in the UK. New South Wales property owners could face a new annual levy of up to $623 to fund the state's emergency services. A Treasury paper has outlined plans to scrap the existing insurance-based tax, which currently inflates premiums by up to 34%, in favour of a tiered land value tax. Pressure is mounting on gaming giant Roblox after an Australian study exposed widespread predatory gambling mechanics targeting children. Researchers found the platform is riddled with coercive patterns and fake discounts that would be illegal in a traditional supermarket setting. The federal government has put the platform on notice as regulators look into enforcing mandatory classifications on millions of online games. Also making news, doctors are warning a surge in black market peptide use is landing Australians in emergency departments with life-threatening complications, and Sydney's property market has shown signs of cooling with the weekend's preliminary auction clearance rate slipping to 51%. To finance, one Australian dollar is buying 71.46 US cents.
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1: Hamole Olakau'atu has all but cemented his state of origin selection for the Blues. The Seagulls four destroyed the Tigers during his side's 46-18 win at Magic Round. Manly captain Jake Trbojevic says the Tongan wrecking ball is a certainty to be named by Blues coach Laurie Daly.
4: The way he's gone about his business the last 7-8 weeks, you know, just carrying the ball. You say his stats 250 metres, but I think he's done that for 2 months straight, you know. Phenomenal player, he's really leading us, and yeah, he deserves a jersey, and I have no doubt he'll be there.
1: In last night's other clashes, the Eels fell to the Storm 34-8. North Queensland held on for the win against Sydney 18 points to 12. And Ukraine's Elena Svitolina has claimed her third Italian Open women's singles title, beating world number 3 Coco Gauff in 3 sets, 6-4, 6-7, 6-2. It's 4 past 7, that's the latest news and sport.
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7: It is 7:05. If you're planning on spending a little time on the water, well, Ian from Marine Rescue has all the details. Ian, what can we expect today, mate?
8: Thanks, John. The following information has been compiled from observations by Marine Rescue personnel. Remember that conditions can change rapidly. It is the skipper's decision to proceed or not in view of the conditions at the time. Currently, the Swansea Bar is medium to rough. At the Newcastle Harbour entrance, the wave height is 1.5 metres from the east, maximum wave height reaching twice that height. The current wind at Nobby's is 5 knots, gusting to 7 knots from the west, and at Port Stephens, there is no break at the entrance. Those are the current boating conditions. If you're planning on venturing out on the water today, remember the 3 L's. Log on with Marine Rescue, wear a life jacket, and when you return, log off with Marine Rescue so that we know you are safe and sound.
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7: And looking out my window at this point in time at the University at Shortland, well, that fog is just rolling through. Partly cloudy today, medium chance of a shower and even a thunderstorm along the coastal fringe, and slight chance elsewhere. Light winds picking up at the moment out of the nor-nor-west at just on 9 kilometres per hour. We are headed for 23 for the coast and valley, 22 for Singleton, and looking ahead, strong wind warning for Hunter Coastal Waters tomorrow. Cloudy, very high chance of rain and a thunderstorm. A little cooler tomorrow, 21 for the coast and valley. Sun setting at 5:01. Don't think you're going to see it this afternoon. As I mentioned, nor-nor-westerlies at 9 kilometres per hour. We have 94% the relative humidity. And right now at Merriweather, Bar Beach and the seaboard, at least anyway. And the city of Broke, it is sitting at 10 degrees. And now another hour of Newcastle and the Hunters. Good times and great music. 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

0: The best way to start Sunday morning, 2NURFM, and Andy Gibb, the late Andy Gibb, and Everlasting Love, along with the Congregation, the 1973 remake, which was initially by David and Jonathan, and the Congregation softly whispering, "I love you." I do too. It is 14 past 7. Good morning, John McGann, with you through until around about 9 o'clock this morning. Great to have your company, to be sharing your Sunday morning with you at your breakfast table or helping you out of bed wherever you may be. Dear me, looking at the fog outside, I just pull the bedspread up over the top of my head and go back to sleep. What do you reckon? But looking at the colour radar right now, and well, offshore at this point in time, heavy rain clouds sort of extending parallel down the coastline of New South Wales. Looks like we're in for some rain at last.
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0: At this point in time, heavy rain clouds sort of extending parallel down the coastline of New South Wales. 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

0: on air, and even on your smartphone, you can take us with you wherever you go. A little Commodore's there, and sail on. It's 7:23 at 2 in URFM. 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
1: Happy birthday to you.
0: Happy birthday. Oh, a few people celebrating the big day today at Raymond Terrace. Aaliyah, Talia, and James Kumatkek. They are triplets, by the way. Happy birthday to all three of you. You have made it to 17, from tiny little babies to the shining young adults you have become. Lots of love from all of the family. At Pellamain, celebrating a 58th birthday today. Enjoy your day. Derek James, have a good one, Derek. Diane Whitehouse of East Maitland, cheers to 80 amazing years you have loved beyond measure. Okay, have a great weekend celebrating in Shoal Bay with your amazing family. Elizabeth Peters of Lake Monmora, happy birthday, my gorgeous wife. You have made my life and I absolutely adore you. At Brankston, Glenda Reed is celebrating a birthday today. Happy birthday to the best mum in the world. Have a wonderful day from Amanda, Alana, Alicia and all of the family. Celebrating a birthday today from Fern Bay, Jenny James. Happy birthday, Mum, from Simon, Ben and grandson Bjorn. Okay, have a fabulous day, Jenny. Lucy Donovan of Warners Bay, happy 30th birthday, sweetheart. You are so loved. At Booragul, Peter Matthews, also celebrating a birthday today. Have a fabulous day from all of your friends at Tanamba. Reggie Sinclair is celebrating. Give it heaps, Reggie. John Smith of Tallara. Love 2 and URFM. Love all the programs and presenters. Take care. That's my real name, Young 56. And finally, Greg Crump of Newcastle West. Happy 73rd birthday, my darling. Hope you can hear this. I know and understand. I talk up a little bit, no, but microphone pulls me back a little. I don't want to sort of make a spectacle of myself. I do it all the time, though. A few celebs who were born on this day. From Wagga Wagga, New South Wales, celebrating his 81st birthday today, is the man who was a tennis king for many, many years at Wimbledon, and with his partner John Newcombe, Tony Roach is celebrating today. Andrea Corr, born in County Louth of Ireland, she's 52. Andrea Corr of the Corr sisters. Captain Cook named Queensland's Glasshouse Mountains after the glass furnace chimneys in Yorkshire in 1770. Norway broke away from Denmark after over 400 years of union in 1814. Leslie Gibb filled in for his brother Robin Gibb, who was pursuing a solo career when the Bee Gees recorded a concert at the Talk of the Town for BBC TV in 1969. Godspell debuted on stage at the Cherry Lane Theatre in New York in 1971. Elton John received a platinum record for Captain Fantastic and the Dirt Brown Cowboy in 1975. Anthony Mundine defeated Danny Green in the biggest grossing fight in the Australian boxing history in 2006. Gina Reinhart, Perth-based daughter of the late mining magnate Len Hancock, was named by BRW as Australia's first female billionaire. The year was 2006. And finally, celebrating her 65th birthday today, Irish singer-songwriter Enya.

0: Good times and great music, putting more music into your Sunday morning. David Cassidy from the Partridge Family. Could it be forever? Just on 7.31 at 2 in URFM. Just joined us. Hope you're feeling well. Hope you're well. Your Sunday's off to a great start. On the roads at the moment, all looking pretty good, according to Waze and live traffic. However, buses replacing train services to the Hunter line between the interchange and Scone and Dungog. Okay, just be mindful of that. Sun setting at 5:01 this afternoon. Don't think you're going to see it, but let's have a look, see if we can get you some cash. And last night's lotto result. 3, 10, 23, 32, 33 and 39. The supplementaries, 37 and 42. 5 winners, each picking up 2 million. 1 in New South Wales, hope it's you. And 61 Division 2 winners, 16 in New South Wales, picking up $12,018. And numbers again, 3, 10, 23, 32, 33, 39. And the subs are 37 and 42. Good luck.
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0: Well, on the waters, northeasterlies 15 through 20 knots, reaching up to 25 knots offshore later on tonight. Seas 1 to 1.5 metres, increasing to 1.5 to 2 metres offshore north of Nora Head. High tide coming in at 8:29 this morning, 1.9 metres. And the swell, well, it's an easterly, 1.5 metres, increasing to 1.5 to 2.5 metres. And then turning east to northeasterly, 1.5 to 2 metres by later on this afternoon. Barometric pressure, 1,022 megapascals and rising. As I mentioned, sun setting at 5:01. And the weather offshore, partly cloudy and a 90% chance of showers and even or a thunderstorm. Oh, I'm going to love you just a little bit more. Here's Dr. Hook. It's 26 to 8 at 2 and you are of him. Good times, great music, always.

0: 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At 2 on your RFM 103.7, good times and great music always. Little KD Lang there. And Hush, Hush, Sweet Charlotte, along with Eric Carmen, and getting us underway, Dr. Hook. I'm going to love you just a little bit more. Looking outside my window at the moment, it looks like bed all day. No, no, no, no. Might be a good day to catch a movie, one of your old favourites. That's right, in Newcastle this weekend, Top Gun 1 and 2, Maverick, Jaws, and, well, they're all on this weekend, relive the old days, and a lot of music being happened as well. Five highly talented high schools participating in the 2026 Chapel Jazz Morpeth School Band Spectacular, showcasing their jazz, musical and vocal talents today in the grounds of the Catholic Church Morpeth, commencing at 11 a.m. That sounds like a very good day, and it's not a bad place to be, Morpeth, on a Sunday. I'm sure there's plenty to do. The event's been held annually since 2009, grown in popularity with the support of music teachers and the enthusiasm of the participating students. It's happening at the corner of George and James Street at the Catholic Church, Morpeth, from 11 a.m. It's from our events calendar. You want to check it out at 2nurfm.com.au.
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G. Wayne Thomas on 2NURFM, a super memory from 1972. Partly cloudy, plenty of fog around, medium chance of a shower, maybe a thunderstorm in the mix, and light northwesterly winds, 94% the relative humidity. At Brankston, 13, it's 14 at Rathmines, and it's 13 degrees at Singleton Heights at 2NURFM, 103.7. Could you ever love me again? Here's Gary and Dave.

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1: It's 8 o'clock. Good morning. I'm Toby Goff. A man's been charged after leading police on a pursuit through Sydney's west. The 26-year-old was the sole occupant of the modified sedan when police initiated the chase after he was seen driving erratically in Guildford. Today Show reporter Nicole Dunn says he was arrested after crashing into two parked cars.
2: No one was inside those cars at the time and police were able to take him into custody. He remains at Granville Police Station this morning.
1: At least eight people are dead and dozens more injured after a Chinese freight train smashed into a public bus in Bangkok. Initial reports suggest the bus became trapped on the tracks during heavy traffic, leaving the oncoming train unable to stop in time. Fire has torn through the car park of a unit complex in Sydney's west. Emergency crews were called to report a blaze had sparked in the car park of the building in Parramatta at 3 o'clock. Fire and Rescue Superintendent Greg Wright says all occupants were brought to safety in time.
3: 30 people were evacuated from the block of flats and firefighters conducted a search to ensure everyone had been removed from their units, to protect them from the dangerous smoke that might have been filling the building.
1: The blaze has been contained to the basement area and is not being treated as suspicious. Aussie golden girl Delta Goodrum is firmly in the mix for a historic Eurovision victory after a show-stopping performance in Austria. Goodrum has been riding a wave of momentum into the decider, having already topped both the official press and audience rehearsal polls over the weekend. Millions of viewers worldwide are now waiting for the high-stakes tally to find out if Australia will claim its first ever Eurovision crown. More people are ending up in emergency departments after suffering severe side effects linked to the use of illegal peptides. Carolee Katsimbanis explains.
4: The Victorian Coroner's Court has confirmed it is investigating a death related to the use of injectable peptides. Social media influencers are fueling the surge of them, being spruiked for everything from weight loss and bodybuilding to skin improvements. The Royal College of General Practitioners telling SMH The Age peptides were causing severe and unpredictable complications, with young people needing amputations. Other concerns, the vomiting and chest pains mirroring heart attacks. Their message is, do not take them. Carolee Katsimbanis, Melbourne.
1: Also making news, 65 people have been arrested in clashes between far-right and pro-Palestinian protesters in London, and scientists are warning of an invasive bug that could permanently alter the look and feel of Australia's major eastern cities. A Southeast Asian beetle has triggered a biosecurity alert after a study revealed it threatens up to 47% of Sydney's urban tree canopy. To finance, one Aussie dollar is buying 71.47 US cents.
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1: Melbourne Storm has gone back-to-back for the first time since the start of the season with a 38-4 victory over the Eels in Magic Round. It was a scrappy clash from both sides, with the men in purple only managing a 70% completion rate. Coach Craig Bellamy says they need to take the win with a grain of salt.
5: You know, we're fortunate that, you know, Parramatta made a fair few errors as well, you know, so... So, as I said, it was a pretty scrappy game, but I was really happy with our defence.
1: In last night's other clashes, the Seagulls destroyed the Tigers 46-18, while the Cowboys pipped the Roosters 18-12. Ukraine's Elena Svitolina has claimed her third Italian Open women's singles title, beating world number 3 Coco Gauff in a three-set final. And Sydney is through to the A-League Men Grand Final after winning their playoff series against Newcastle Jets on penalties. It's 8:04. That's the very latest news and sport.
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10: It is 8:05. 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
11: 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Currently, conditions at the Swansea Bar are medium to rough. At Newcastle Harbour entrance, the wave height is 1.4 metres from the east, with maximum waves reaching up to twice that height. The current wind at Nobby's is 7 knots, gusting to 10 knots from the west, and at Port Stephens, the entrance is calm with a slight break. Those are the current boating conditions. 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
10: 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Talk to you next hour.
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10: Fog and more fog, but that'll burn off to a partly cloudy day. Medium chance of a shower or two, maybe a thunderstorm in the mix as well, especially along the coast, slight chance elsewhere. Light winds picking up, becoming north or northwesterly as we head towards a forecast top. 23 for the coast and valley, 22 for Singleton, and looking ahead for tomorrow, strong wind warning for Hunter coastal waters. Cloudy, very high chance of rain and a thunderstorm, and a forecast top. 21 for the coast and the valley as well. High tide coming in another, maybe 25 minutes time at 8:29. A high at 1.9 metres at the moment. We're looking at northwesterly winds at 9 kilometres per hour, gusting to 11, 94% the relative humidity, sun setting at 1 past 5. By the water at Swansea, it's sitting at just on 15 degrees. At Dungog, it's 13 degrees. And at Greta, it's just on 14 degrees. And now another hour of Newcastle and the Hunters' good times and great music. Is a late Jim Crochet, and I have to say I love you in a song. Good times, great music always here at 103.7 2NURFM.

0: Love playing the best songs of all time. We are 103.7 2 in your RFM, and Jennifer warns, and it is the right time of the night for making love. Okay? And don't forget, well, we're saddened this morning about the loss of the Jets last night, but they did put up a great show. We're very proud of you, boys. You take note of that. Okay, the Newcastle University Choir will present the Breath of Love, a program of works reflecting love in many forms in the Great Hall, University of Newcastle, today at 2:30. Beautiful repertoire is emotive and inspirational and includes pieces of both contemporary and well-known composers, including Australian works. Now, the Breath of Love is supported through the Australian Cultural Fund. Tickets available via the Newcastle University website and also their QR code, okay? The University Choir and the Breath of Love, today at 2:30.
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0: 70s super memory there. Michael Martin Murphy. He'd have to be Irish, wouldn't he? And Wildfire. And sway into the music from, let's have a look, Johnny Rivers, Get His Own Way, Gloria Estefan, and here we go. Here we are. Radio. Hello and good morning. John McGann with you through till 9 this morning. Great to have the company. Hope your Sunday morning is off to a great start. And yes, we are in for some rain, especially this week. But I would like to tell you, they're at it again. The Newcastle 50s Rock and Roll Club. 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And the venue is Club Macquarie, 458 Lake Road, RG. That's right, the Newcastle 50s Rock and Roll Club. Okay, let's have a look at well, final check of those lotto numbers from last night, see if we can get a buck or two, or 10, or a million. There's one winner in New South Wales anyway. Numbers you needed were 3, 10, 23, 32, 33 and 39. The sups, 37 and 42, 5 winners at 2 million apiece and 61. Division 2 winners picking up $12,018 and 16 of you in New South Wales. 3, 10, 23, 32, 33 and 39. The subs, 37 and 42. It is 29 past 8.
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0: Checking the water and the waves. Northeasterlies, 15 through 20 knots, reaching up to 25 knots offshore later on this evening. Seas 1 to 1.5 metres, increasing to 1.5 to 2 metres offshore north of Nora Head. And high tide. We've just entered a high tide, 1.9 metres. The first swell, an easterly, 1.5, increasing to 1.5 to 2.5 metres. This morning, and then turning east to northeasterly, 1.5 to 2 metres by later on this afternoon. Barometric pressure, 1,022 megapascals and rising. Sun setting, 1 past 5. Partly cloudy offshore, 90% chance of showers and the chance of a thunderstorm. 94% the relative humidity and the winds out of the north-northwest at 7 kilometres. Here's George Michael and Kissing a Fool. It's 8:30 at 2 in URFM. You are fine.

on air, online, and even on your smartphone. You can take us with you wherever you go. Anywhere in the world. Little Eva Cassidy sadly passed away. Oh, hey there, lonely girl. Here's Sean Cassidy. It is 18 to 9 at 2 on your RFM.

0: Super 70s classic there. Sean Cassidy, David's brother, as a matter of fact. And hey there, lonely girl, it's 14 to 9. Just joined us. Hope your Sunday morning's off to a great start. Little fog that's burning off slowly at this point in time. Big day at Maitland High School at the moment for Lego lovers. 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And if you're in the vicinity, you can go to Morpeth. You can enjoy a little jazz, chapel jazz from 11 a.m. in the grounds of Morpeth Catholic Church, featuring performances from talented musicians and vocalists from five local high schools. Okay, blowing up a storm and a little jazz, that's today at the Catholic Church at Morpeth.
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Ah, your station. 2NURFM with even more variety, like this little sherbet there, Only One You. Daryl there, moving up on 8 to 9, and Toby Goff standing by in the newsroom with an update of what's happening, well, locally and worldwide. Don't forget, Casey's got, well, a bag full of 80s today, 4 hours, as a matter of fact, from the AT40, 17 May 1980. Barry Manilow's in there today, Dolly Parton, Little Motown from Smokey Robinson, The Eagles, Elton John, Jacko, Bette Midler, Andy Gibb and Olivia Newton-John, and the list goes on and on and on. The AT40 today, well, from midday today with your host, Casey Kasem, direct from the entertainment capital of the world. As you and I know, it's Hollywood. Okay. Medium chance of showers and even a thunderstorm, but mainly along the coast today. Remaining partly cloudy, that fog will burn off and probably has by now as we head towards 23 on the coast and the valley, 22 for Singleton. And, well, let's look at the sun setting at 5:01 this afternoon. Days are drawing in. At, well, Adamstown, it's sitting on just on 15 degrees. At Currie, 13 degrees. And up there at Dungog, it is 12 degrees. 2NURFM, 103.7, it is 7 to 9. And here's the great Joshua Catterson from LA and Beautiful in My Eyes. You're

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1: It's 9 o'clock. Good morning. I'm Toby Goff. Sydney's own Delta Goodrum has delivered a powerhouse performance for Australia at the Eurovision Grand Final. Taking to the stage, eighth in the lineup, the pop star stunned the stadium with a rendition of her power ballad Eclipse. Voters are now being tallied in Vienna, with Australia currently in 10th place. These fans keenly awaiting the results.
2: We're very nervous.
3: Oh, we're waiting for it. Anticipation is killing us. Sky Delta!
2: We've got to be in with a good chance, haven't we? I mean, it's been 10 years we've been in the competition. This has got to be our year, really. And with Delta, how can we not win, really?
1: And the results just announced. Unfortunately, Delta has just come short, finishing the contest in 4th place. A driver is facing a string of charges after a police chase ended in a multi-vehicle crash in Sydney's west. Officers initiated the pursuit after spotting a sedan driving recklessly in Guildford this morning. No one was injured after the 26-year-old crashed into two parked cars and was later arrested. An investigation is underway after a man's body was found inside a burning home in the state's central west. Emergency services were called to a property south of Forbes to find the house engulfed in flames. The blaze was extinguished and a crime scene declared. Taiwan has reasserted its independence after US President Donald Trump warned the island against breaking away from China. Nine's US correspondent Reid Butler.
4: A spokesperson for the Taiwanese president has said it is self-evident that Taiwan already is a sovereign, independent, democratic country, but added it is committed to maintaining the status quo with China, which is Taiwan neither declares independence or unites with China. It's a delicate balancing act. Donald Trump and his Chinese counterpart spoke extensively about the island during the summit in Beijing. We know China has escalated military drills in recent years and tensions are growing in the region. Trump, he's off golfing today. He's back on home soil, but he will soon decide whether to approve a $14 billion package of weapons to be sold to Taiwan. The US president has described the deal as a bargaining chip with China, raising questions about the reliability of ongoing US support for Taiwan. Reid Butler, Los Angeles.
1: It's been revealed remaining ISIS-linked Australian women returning from Syria will not be forced into de-radicalisation programs if they escape criminal charges. Four of the so-called ISIS brides returned to Australia this month, three of whom were charged with serious offences, while one was released without restriction. And repeating our top story, Delta Goodrum has fallen narrowly short in the 2026 Eurovision Grand Final, coming in fourth, the top prize going to Bulgaria. In finance, one Australian dollar is buying 71.48 US cents.
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1: A potentially season-ending injury to Taylan May has compounded the Tigers' heavy loss to the Seagulls. The strike centre was forced off Suncorp Stadium, clutching his shoulder during his side's 46-18 defeat. Tigers coach Benji Marshall fears May is facing a long stint on the sidelines.
5: Yeah, it's not good. I think it dislocated, so again, he'll have to get a scan, but yeah, it could be season.
1: In last night's other clashes, the Eels fell to the Storm 34-8. North Queensland held on for the win against Sydney 18 points to 12. Local hero Yannick Sinner is through to the men's Italian Open singles final after beating world number 7 Daniil Medvedev. He takes on Norway's Casper Ruud. And Cameron Smith is the leading Aussie in round 3 of the PGA Championship. He's 2 under for 68, 3 shots off the pace. It's 4 past 9. That's the very latest news and sport.
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8: It is 9:05 with the final check of what's happening in the water and the waves from Marine Rescue. Ian is on the line. Ian, what can we expect?
9: Thanks, John. The following information has been compiled from observations by Marine Rescue personnel. Remember that conditions can change rapidly. It is a skipper's decision to proceed or not in view of the conditions at the time. Currently, conditions at the Swansea Bar are medium to rough, with the wave height increasing as the tide recedes. At Newcastle Harbour entrance, the wave height is 1.6 metres from the east, with maximum waves reaching up to twice that height. The current wind at Nobby's is 8 knots, gusting to 10 knots from the west. And at Port Stephens, the entrance is calm with a slight break. Those are the current boating conditions. If you are planning on venturing out on the water today, remember the three L's. Log on with Marine Rescue, wear a life jacket, and when you return, a log off with Marine Rescue so we know that you are safe and sound.
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8: Well, we're expecting a partly cloudy day, medium chance of a shower or maybe a thunderstorm in the mix as well, but mainly coastal. Light winds picking up, becoming northwesterlies, and currently at 9 kilometres per hour, 23 for the coast and valley. At Charlestown, temperature fairly steady at just on 16 degrees. At Rutherford, not so, it is 14 degrees. It's a 2NURFM, 103.7. Good times and great music always here. 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